the Balls, Bob Springsteen, Hungry Hearts. The great years of rock and roll, bringing you the best sounds of music from

the most beautiful love songs of all times. You're going to be listening to those hits of yesterday and today. Amor es en el aire. Amor is on the air. Love is on the air. Las canciones más románticas de todos los tiempos para ti. Disfrútalas con tu servidor Tony Franco. Si pudiera.

The classics for every day with you, girl, is sweeter than the day before. You listen to the most beautiful love songs of all times in both Spanish and English. Esta canción va dedicada con mucho gusto para mi amigo Juan Ezequiel González.

very, very special night. Do you remember a girl? A very special girl. Well, to the old and to the new, we rededicate

You're listening to one of the greatest performers from Brazil, Sonia Santos. We had the pleasure to listen to her live, and what a great performer. She not only sings bossa nova, jazz, blues, romantic songs, Spanish, English, Portuguese. Whatever you see Sonia performing, don't miss her. You will enjoy her music.

beautiful piano music, along with kind of blues, jazz, all mixed together for a beautiful combination.

Still, I want you to sit back and close your eyes. Think about all those wonderful times that we used to have, yeah. Now I know things aren't the way they used to be right now, but they are gonna get better someday. And I know that.

To our friend Kelly, we want to dedicate this song. She requested a song by Roberta Flack that we play with Debbie Boone for another friend. So we're going to play this one, a great song from 1970.

Let me tell you a story. That's when Jose told the world. I was in love with a beautiful cheerleader from my high school. And I never had a chance to let her know how much I love her. Even though she always gave me that look. And I think that one night I played this song for her on the telephone. Well, Jose, I hope you remember Rita by listening to this beautiful song by Bloodstone.

0: Patricia. She doesn't speak Spanish, but she loves our music. Thank you. Thank you for the message. And thank you for listening to us, Patricia. Okay? If you want to learn Spanish, the best way is to listen to our show. Okay, amigos, continuamos. Thank you for listening. And I hope you keep enjoying our music.
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But tonight your beauty is shining through. And I never took the time to let you know. 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

los mis amigos de East LA, Los Ángeles. Los Ángeles. Boyle Heights, Lincoln Heights, Sereno. Los amigos de Huntington Park, de Southgate. De Norwalk, Santa Fe Springs. To all of you. Eat the salt and peel us out the pan. We send you all our love.